This is no simple reform. It really is a revolution. Sex and race, because they are easy, visible difference in the primary ways of organizing human beings into superior and inferior groups and into the cheap labor on which the system still depends. We are talking about a society in which there will be no roles other than those chosen, those earned.

0: Donna D's Sleaze Alert coming up.
1: Can't wait. Happy birthday to you if you're having yours this weekend. You share with Rick Springfield. Rick is now 40. Rockin' Dancin' Patrick Swayze is 37 this weekend. Get into the music right now. It's here. It's yours for the taking. Grace Slick and Paul Kantner are out, but Mark Morgan on keyboards and Brett Bloomfield on bass are in. They are Starship. While Grace and Paul go out and reform Jefferson Airplane, Starship's got number 38 this weekend, and it's not enough.

How about that? The new all-male Starship, debuting at number 38. It's not enough to tell me you want me. Let's keep it up. Rick Dees and the hits from the all-male Starship, the all-female Madonna. Let me tell you what she's been up to right after Express Yourself.

0: Express yourself. Of course, you've seen her videos, and you know she does. Madonna down 13 to number 37 on the weekly top 40. She will be busy over the next few weeks. She said yes to Sandra Bernhard. And if you don't know who Sandra Bernhard is, she's Madonna's best friend who said, "Would you be in my film?" Madonna had said, "Well, no, I know we're friends, but I've got my own career to think about, so I, no." And Sandra said, "Oh, come on, it's just a small part." And so Madonna says yes. You might even see Warren Beatty in this movie. I'll get the D's, Sleaze, Spies to stay on top of that for you. This is it, the weekly top 40 challenge. Are you ready? Well, listen carefully. This is for a great state-of-the-art stereo VCR unit. And what else?
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0: Stretch your brain on this one. Good. All right.
2: Let's do it.
0: Here's the way we do it this weekend. Identify the name of a song and its artist by listening to the ending of a famous song. And here's the song.
3: I know I can do.
0: All right. Artist and title. Artist and title. Put your answer on a card. 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Rick D's Weekly Top 40 Challenge, Box 196, Hollywood, California, 90078. That's 90078. Every correct entry we chuckle at and throw it in the big challenge barrel. Madeline Minch of our show will lay on her back and spin the barrel with her feet.

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1: Hi, this is Sammy Weiss from Lander, Wyoming. I'm sitting here having a hamburger at Dairyland and listening to the top 40 in KDLY 97.5. Here's number 28, Michael Bolton, Soul Provider.
2: All right, Bambi, let's have a ham for Bambi. Woo-hoo! Good job.

Want to be your soul provider? Michael Bolton, who at age 15 was already playing in clubs, they had to sneak him in with a fake ID. And now he's up four more, number 28 on the countdown this weekend. Rick Dees and nonstop weekly top 40 hits. This is the artist who could make a lot of money as a spokesperson for any commercial product, but he says the only thing he's going to sell is his music. He's got strong beliefs about being over-commercial.

Howard Jones, The Prisoners, heading up three more, up to number 27 from last week on the countdown. If you want to be one of Howard's supporters, he asks that you support People for Ethical Treatment of Animals. His group is called PETA, P-E-T-A. And if you're an animal lover who would like better treatment of animals and you'd like to join Howard Jones, write to us here at the Weekly Top 40. We'll get you in touch with Howard Jones and his people. 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That's Box 196, Hollywood, California, 90078, the Weekly Top 40. Who are the most successful twins in musical history? They're next.

counting them down. Thank you for letting the countdown be your friend all over the world this weekend. All over Canada. All 3,851,790 square miles of Canada and Thunder Bay's 94 FM, AM 106 in Calgary. And how about VOFM 97.5 in St. John's? Here's the new spokesperson for PV Sound Speakers, Kip Winger, number 18, headed for a heartbreak. Yeah.

It's Winger, headed for a heartbreak, up two from last week to number 18. Kip does have a girlfriend, the guy singing lead. Her name is Shalona, listening right now in Southern California, this petite brunette. Rick D's and the Hits. Here's a song about obsession. Number 17 from Love and Rockets.

So Alive. Love and Rockets go down 7 to number 17 on the weekly top 40. Their first video is in the stores this month called Haunted Fish Tank. Here's number 16, the woman named favorite all-around female performer of the People's Choice Awards, Cher.

back. It's Turn Back Time. That's Cher, one of five single-name performers with a hit on the countdown this weekend. There's Cher, Madonna, Martika, Prince, Dino, and a five-place jump for Cher. She's up to number 16, which also happens to be Cher's age when she moved to Hollywood to be an actress. And finally, she proved it last year with her Academy Award. What is Jody Watley up to this weekend? She is a busy lady, and we'll talk about Jody. We've got the top 10 coming up.

What are the three songs that Aerobic Beat Magazine calls the best songs for getting your heart rate up now? If you dance to these songs, according to Ken Allen, your heart rate goes way up. The first song is Katrina and the Waves. That's the way. The second song is Every Little Step You Take by Bobby Brown. And the hottest aerobic song this week happens to be by Fine Young Cannibals and Good Thing. We got another song that might be in the top three next week. Of course, you might expect that from the Purple One himself.

0: an enema.
1: Bat Dance. It's Prince. Former number one goes to number seven this week. And here's number six on the weekly top 40, Karen White.

0: secret rendezvous.
1: That's Karen White, up three from last week. She's at number six on the weekly top 40. Have a great time if you're in St. Louis this weekend. Karen is there. She's performing her little you-know-what off. And she's at the Budweiser Superfest. We're ready for a challenge right now.
2: Yeah!
1: Come on! Another shot at a fantastic prize. This is a VCR. It's remote-controlled. Such a beauty. And, of course, for the best in stereo sound, you got to go out and buy some great stereo cassettes. That's why we give you $200 in cash for your shopping spree. And how do you win? Take the weekly Top 40 Challenge right here and identify the song and the artist by the way the song ends. Here it is.
3: I know I can do.
1: Good luck. That's it. I need the artist and the title on a postcard. Mail it to me. I go through all the mail. Rick Dees, D-E-E-S, in care of the Weekly Top 40 Challenge, Box 196, Hollywood, California, 90078. Please do enter as often as you like. The entries must be in our hands by this Friday. If you do have the right answer, your card goes into the challenge barrel. And, of course, marvelous Madeline Minch goes in there and half naked pulls out. I don't know how she does this. You got to come here and see this to believe it. And you've got a shot at a VCR and $200 in cash. One more time.
3: I know I can do.
1: Good luck. Wild things happen when Richard Marx invades the show live coming up. Just stay here for Richard.

What do people buy when they make a lot of money off of records and appearances? Well, well, well, we find out that Mr. LL Cool J had to have his own stretch limousine. Look inside this limo. Red leather upholstery, matching red leather seat belts, a 100-watt Sony tape deck. There's a hanger for his chains. Wow. He's got number 36, the man with the limo, LL.

So funny. Snake. He's snaking another man's woman. He's LL Cool J, down 9, number 36. Right here on the weekly top 40, Madonna has another one, number 35.

I will always cherish you. That's Madonna. Our Sure Shot 2 weeks ago is the highest debut of the week. All right. Now entering the weekly top 40 at number 35. Here's number 34, just in time for National Sports Junkie Week. All over the U.S., basketball fanatic Henry Lee Summer. Hey,

summer. Hey, baby. Can't live without you. It's down 9 to number 34. He's one of the artists you'll be able to see this fall on the TV series Roller Games, along with Exposé, Lita Ford, Tracy Chapman, we understand, is booked. That's a syndicated TV show that can be picked up on satellites all over the world. Well, your chance is right now to invade the weekly Top 40 and be our guest host. 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Call me.

are the most successful musical twins of all time in music. We have looked and looked. I found one song by the Lemos Brothers, some Jesuit priests in Southern California, and they were not successful. There's Scotty and Walter Scott of the Whispers. They've done well, but not quite as well as these twins, Morris and Robin Gibb. Yes, two-thirds of the Bee Gees have had 9 number one hits. They have the most successful soundtrack of all time for a motion picture, Saturday Night Fever. And they have an older brother who rounds out the group named Barry. Barry Gibb. It's the Bee Gees, and they're back at number 26. One.

Someday, you and I should be one. The Bee Gees are up 10. Number 26, a big jump as the brothers return to the weekly top 40. Let's keep it up. Number 25, and what can happen to an 18-year-old with too much time on his hands? This is the story of this song. Listen to it. 18 and Life, the group Skid Row.

And who is that on lead vocals for Skid Row? Sebastian Bach. They're up 10 more to number 25 with 18 and Life. And this is it, a nonstop weekly top 40 music mix. Thank you for the calls for this. Miami, I just got a call from Miami wanting Simply Red.

0: If you don't know me by now, you will never, ever know me. 3 months, Simply Red struggled to get on the countdown. They made it. They went all the way to number one. Down 9 from last week, number 24 on the countdown. Let me have that phone. This is it, the weekly Top 40 Challenge. It's Toledo, Ohio. Let's do it.
1: Hello?
0: Carla?
1: Yes?
0: Carla Kuzno.
1: Yes, it is.
0: You have that smile in your voice. You must have been listening to the show.
1: Yes, I listen to it every Saturday.
0: Well, fantastic. What a great weekend we have going on the weekly Top 40 Challenge right here. This is Rick Dees, Carla.
1: Oh, my goodness. I don't believe it.
0: Thank you. What are you doing this summer?
1: Oh, well, relaxing and going swimming. That's not my favorite thing, and laying out in the sun.
0: What do you do?
1: Well, I'm a secretary for a construction company.
0: Well, good for you. And what radio station do you listen to there, the construction company?
1: 92.5 WMAT.
0: Good job. Give it a hand. Okay, here we go. The mystery song on the weekly Top 40 Challenge. What is the name of this song and who sings it, and you will win big?
1: Okay.
0: Ooh.
1: Okay, Wake Me Up Before You Go-Go by George Michael.
0: And wham, and she is right.
1: Oh, yay!
0: Good job, Carla. You have just won a Blaupunkt car stereo.
1: Oh, my goodness.
0: Wait a minute. There's something that goes along with this. Oh. Two crisp, new $100 bills.
1: Oh, my gosh. I can't believe it.
0: Orion That's Pictures wonderful. Is helping us out with this because of they got a new movie coming out called UHF with Weird Al Yankovic now playing everywhere. And they want you to have the stereo. We want you to have the $100 bills.
1: Oh,

0: That was Warrant and Heaven Isn't Too Far Away, up 8 to number 15 on the weekly top 40. This is 14.
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0: 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At number 13, we love to mix them just the way you

0: It's Friends. Jody Watley with a couple of friends on rap vocals with her. That's Eric B. rapping along with his partner Rakim. Up three more from last week, number 13 on the countdown. She is filming her next video right now. Seriously, they go 24 hours a day when they do videos. I don't know if you knew this or not, but they get a film crew, and they go until everybody drops on videos. Seriously. Jody Watley listening to the countdown right now. Hi, Jody.
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0: All right. You can star on the Weekly Top 40. We want you to be our guest DJ right now. Come on. Introduce the next song. The number is 1-800-742-5333. That's 800-742-5333. Of course, it's free, so call me right now. What are you doing this weekend? How about some films, some movies? Batman is number 5 all over the U.S. $215 million Batman has taken in. When Harry Met Sally is number 4 with Billy Crystal and Meg Ryan. Lethal Weapon 2, Mel Gibson and Danny Glover have got to be proud of themselves. They've done the sequel better than the original. Number 2 is Turner and Hooch. Tom Hanks and a slobbering dog take themselves to number 2. The number 1 film, Steve Martin stars in a Ron Howard film. You know, Ron Howard was Opie on Andy Griffith. Now he's directing Parenthood. Number 1.

0: Want to Lose You. Up one more from last week to number 5 on the weekly top 40. It's Gloria Estefan. And her bilingual English-Spanish version of that song does great, too. Here's number 4.
1: Yo!

New Kids on the Block, up one to number four on the countdown. They're in Des Moines this weekend with Tiffany, and our D-Sleeve spies have come up with the truth. John Knight and Tiffany are having a romance on the road. You know, John, of course, is in New Kids on the Block, and that does leave Donnie Wahlberg still ready for a woman. Okay, the top three coming up next. Richard Marks in to take over the show. Stay connected right here to the countdown.